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is a dollar and a dime is a dime. I love you, sweetie baby, and I love you all the time. Them, ooh, ooh, ooh, there. I want to hold you, baby, and I want to hold you tight. Sunday, Monday, Tuesday, Wednesday, Thursday, Friday, Saturday night.

in the empty street is the heavy tread of the heavy feet that belongs to a lonesome cop.

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